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12: Play the Powerball last night, 1.7 LEV. Good morning. Hey, Selena and Crockett. No winner. So it rolls over $600 million now. Get those tickets. Saturday's the drawing. Did you get any tickets?
13: I did not play, and I'm one of the people who organizes it for work. I thought you would have asked me before you went after it, but that's fine.
12: So, oh, I didn't. I haven't. No, I don't do it without
13: you.
12: You
13: played it last night.
12: No, I said I was wondering if anybody did. No, I don't do it without you because we're gonna buy a private island.
13: That'd be cool.
12: 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This will never end. We have all the way. Hey, we want to send you to the Franklin Institute, the Universal Studios theme parks, the exhibition. 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
13: Booty Call. you will be doing a morning show if we win the Powerball.
12: Okay,
13: coming your way, 6:40, we got a pair of tickets to Cirque Holiday Dreams at Wind Creek Event Center. You could win your way in with our nearly impossible question.
12: A whole lot going on. We have Das Ostfest coming to Macungie Memorial Park, a family four-pack of tickets for you, as well as tickets for your family for the PA Shakespeare Festival, Sheila the Magical. That's all coming up just after 5:40. Today is a gorgeous day. Plenty of sunshine. We'll have a high of 80. Right now it's 60. It's too sweet. Here's Hozier, 1.7 LEV. Good morning.

0: you're on a dating app, you may be owed some money because of your mature age. 1.7 LEV, Selena and Croc at 529. Yeah, if you are a member on Timber, they had to settle.
1: You mean Tinder?
0: What did I say?
1: Timber.
0: I said Tinder. Anyway,
1: you said
0: if you're a member on Tinder...
1: I think we know one of those people of a mature age all of a sudden. Oh, you're out there on Timber.
0: They've been ordered to pay older singles $60.5 million
1: wow.
0: Part of a settlement. And they're being accused of charging older users higher prices for the Tinder Plus and Tinder Gold subscriptions. Now, they're not admitting fault. They just don't want to deal with any more court costs. So we'll just settle this out. Here's the thing. Feeling like, it's probably not me. Members over the age of 29 were offended.
1: Those are the mature folks you were talking about?
0: Now I'm offended. Over 29 is mature.
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0: Oh, looking good on the majors. No reported delays. If you see a traffic problem, call 855-ROAD-TIP.
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1: Here's your 100-second information update from 69 News. A month after a massive fire destroyed a historic factory and damaged several homes in Allentown, one of the teens charged has admitted to starting the blaze. The 15-year-old made that admission in court yesterday. The Front Street fire displaced 25 people. A block of row homes had to be evacuated. Six of those remain uninhabitable. Neighbors say the fire was unlike anything they have ever seen. Prosecutors say the teen will stay in a juvenile treatment facility that works with young fire setters. A second juvenile is also facing charges. Upper McCungee Township officials broke ground this week on a brand new 30,000-square-foot facility on Grimm Road, the site of the old police station. The project carries a price tag of more than $20 million and comes as the township continues to grow with new development and major employers like Eli Lilly moving in. Construction's expected to wrap up in the fall of 2027. Officials are also pursuing grants to help offset that cost. And finally, this is a tough one. New stats show that 25% of Americans, one in every four, are estranged from a relative. Drastic differences in core values, including political beliefs, parenting styles, and expectations around emotional support, frequently drive these rifts. Mm. Also, they may be a Dallas Cowboys fan, so gross.
0: You said to add that one in.
1: Yeah.
0: It's a personal study.
1: Only that in my house.
0: Yeah. We have a beautiful day to get outside. Plenty of sunshine with a high of 80. Low of 55 for tonight. Nice for your Friday, too. Mostly sunny with a high of 80 again. But right now, 58 at 532. Selena and Crockett, 1.7 LEV.
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6: Honey?
5: We're going to have several days of triple-digit temperatures and high humidity all across the area.
6: Remember how we were going to get the air conditioner fixed before?

0: Well, you never tried a new look? 100.7 LEV, Selena and Crockett. It's 5:45. Everyone was trying to figure out what's going on with Conan O'Brien's iconic hair. Right? It's not that fluffy flip-over thing that he does with it. I mean, it's been animated. That's how iconic it is. And all of a sudden, it's like slicked back and oily. Everyone thinks like, what, is he trying something new? Is he going through a midlife crisis? What is happening here? No, it's sunburn. He was trying to address really bad sunburn. And have you ever been there? Did you get really bad sunburn on your scalp? Because I know you shaved your head for St. Baldrick's. Did you ever have an issue with that?
1: Never anything really, really terrible. But once or twice, yes, I have had. Yeah.
0: Yeah, and it was bad. I mean, even this is Conan talking on his podcast here.
2: It looks like confetti, white freckled confetti is pouring off of my head. It's disgusting. Someone said, to treat this, you've got to rub oil into it. So this morning, I rubbed oil into it. And then I come in and I look like I'm in Sha-na-na. I'm a grease ball. I've got this comb and I've got this all this grease in my hair, which is weighing my hair down. My hair can't do its normal thing.
0: He can't flip it. I love the fact that he has a comb in the studio with him to move the oil around.
3: Yeah, it's so funny because everybody was like, oh no, Conan's having a midlife crisis.
0: Yeah.
3: And it's like, no, he's just...
0: No, but also gross. Like, he's combing his hair there with all the people around him.
3: Yeah.
0: Get that oil in the freckled, sunburned flakes. That's so gross. Have you ever been there, too? Oh my gosh, a terrible... that's why you need a hat. You need a hat on the kepi. My daughter had very... light hair when she was a toddler, and she looked so cute. Like, I put little pigtails in her hair, but if we were out, she have to put sunscreen on top of her head, and she'd get upset with me because, you know, it's all greasy. I'm like, I'm protecting your scalp.
3: Protecting your scalp.
0: Thank me later. All right, 610-720-1007. We also have some great passes for you. Some big events coming up. Does Ozfest at McCungee Memorial Park, a family four-pack of tickets for you, as well as tickets for your family for the PA Shakespeare Festival for Sheila the Magical. 610-720-1007.
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5: From the LEV Traffic Command Center.
0: Looking good on the majors, no reported delays. If you see a traffic problem, call 855-ROAD-TIP.
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0: 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Tiger Woods' son snaps at Saucon Valley Country Club during a tournament. We'll have that coming up with Trending in less than 20 minutes.
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3: For the most part, things are looking good this morning. No problems on 22 or 78. No unusual delays on 309 or 222. Accident-free on the turnpike. If you see a traffic problem, call our toll-free tip line. 855-ROAD-TIP. I'm Christy O'Brien.
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4: Here's your 100-second information update from 69 News. A month after a massive fire destroyed a historic factory and damaged several homes in Allentown, one of the teens charged has admitted to starting the blaze. The 15-year-old made that admission in court yesterday. The Front Street fire displaced 25 people, and a block of row homes had to be evacuated. Six of those homes remain uninhabitable. Prosecutors say the teen will stay in a juvenile treatment facility. A second juvenile is also facing charges. Upper McCungie Township officials broke ground this week on a brand-new 30,000-square-foot fire station on the site of the old police station. The project carries a price tag of more than $20 million and comes as the township continues to grow with new development and major employers like Eli Lilly moving in. Construction is expected to wrap up in the fall of 2027. Officials are also pursuing grants to help offset costs. And finally, a new survey by Specsavers reveals that 75% of parents have regretted spending money this summer by checking out a sightseeing tour or museum because their kids weren't actually interested in what they saw. 68% of parents feel pressure to take their kids to amazing sights during summer vacation. Dorney Park, Crayola Factory, we got some really good spots in our backyard here.
0: 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Well, get outside. Plenty of sunshine for today. As we learned from Conan O'Brien, put some sunscreen on. Scalp especially. We have a high of 80 for tonight, low of 55. And tomorrow looking nice too to kick off your weekend. Mostly sunny skies with a high of 80. Right now, 58 at 6:02. Selena and Crockett, 100.7 LEV.
2: By tomorrow morning, folks, the heat is really going to be a problem.
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1: Well, Tiger Woods' son snaps at Saucon Valley Country Club. Charlie Woods was there golfing at a U.S. Junior Amateur event, and a fan was taking a picture right while he was swinging. It apparently broke his concentration. Now, you can be the judge here. You can hear the shutter sound just before Charlie swings.
2: Right in the swing.
1: Right in the swing, you hear someone say, you took that shot right in the swing. We all heard it. But he dropped his club. He was pretty angry about it, blaming somebody else for his mistake. But isn't that part, like, that's part of the whole experience. You're going to have fans there taking pictures. You're going to have professionals taking pictures.
3: Well, I have to say, in his defense, a lot of the headlines are like that he got, like, it's like he snapped and stuff like that. I think him just going, really, dude, is kind of...
1: Yeah. He dropped his club. He's just a little hot-headed. That's not the first time he's done that. But apparently it ruined his shot and eliminated him from the tournament. And it happened on the first playoff hole. He's currently number 1,841 in the amateur rankings.
3: Oh, he's got him right where he wants him.
1: Yeah, okay. Hey, how about some good news? Well, this has ended in great news. William Shatner and his daughter, Melanie... You know, they were recently battling stage 4 cancer together. They just revealed it. His daughter, Melanie, learned she had stage 4 breast cancer back in 2022 after finding a lump. And William learned he had stage 4 melanoma in his lungs and brain. Well, wow. Both are now cancer-free following chemotherapy, various surgeries. William Shatner is 95 years old. And I have to tell you, I don't know if he's drinking some sort of potion from the Fountain of Youth, because he looks even younger than I remember him. He looks pretty amazing. So good for their family.
3: Yeah, for sure. Yeah. 95.
1: That's
3: keep rolling, buddy. Mm-hmm. Just some dates to keep in mind here. Music Fest preview night, 1 week from today. Start cleaning those mugs. The Philadelphia Eagles will be reporting to training camp on July 28th. Oh, baby. Football season's just around the corner, so... two big circles on your calendar right now. And finally, Olivia Rodrigo tells Popcast that she writes 250 songs a year, Selena. Says she's big over quantity over quality as a songwriter. She said she'll just kind of write as she's stumbling upon different things. She says, I've got some friends who will write 5 songs in a year, and they're the 5 best songs you're going to hear. Says, I'll take about 250 songs and then get down to 3 that I really love.
1: Wow.
3: We've written about 100 Selena and Crockett karaoke songs and still have not found one.
1: They're so all good. 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
1: Yeah, it's
3: here.
1: The process. That's what it's all about.
3: That's just the process.
1: Trending. 100.7 LEV. Come join us. We're going to go live on LEV's Facebook page. Come say hi.
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5: For the most part, things are looking good this morning. No problems on 22 or 78. No unusual delays on 309 or 222. Accident-free on the turnpike. If you see a traffic problem, call our toll-free tip line, 855-ROAD-TIP. I'm Christy O'Brien.
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0: Oh, we just heard Train just a little bit ago. 100.7 LEV, Selena and Crockett getting ready for Music Fest. The signs are up. I was getting so excited driving around Bethlehem, and I saw the orange signs going up for parking, taking note, good places to park. You know, that's my thing. I got to figure out the parking situation. So that's good to know. I love how they make it easy for you. So preview night starts next Thursday for Music Fest.
1: Yeah.
0: Right?
1: Yeah, we
0: officially
1: are 1 week away
0: Friday.
1: From preview night. Yeah.
0: Mm-hmm. Train will be there on August 3rd. We'll see you out there. And make sure you stop by because we're right by the gate for the Wind Creek.
1: Yeah, we'll be there.
0: Right.
1: Wearing steel.
0: Wearing steel, making
1: just
0: it
1: like armored guards.
0: Making it real official for you. All right, so we'll see you out there by the Wind Creek Steel stage as you're coming for Music Fest. Looking forward to that. What do you say, like, clean out those mugs? Get them ready.
1: Get them cleaned out. Yeah, open the cabinet and get them ready.
0: Right? The cabinet will finally close. It's so big. I'm like, oh, finally, I can take this out so it'll close on its own. Okay, coming up, we have for you, we're celebrating Christmas in July. Pair of tickets for Cirque Holiday Dreams Wind Creek Event Center. That's coming up with our nearly impossible question, less than 20.
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1: Here's your 100-second information update from 69 News. A month after a fire destroyed a historic factory and damaged several homes in Allentown, one of the teens charged has admitted to starting the blaze. The 15-year-old made the admission in court yesterday. The Front Street fire displaced 25 people, and a block of row homes had to be evacuated. Prosecutors say the teen will stay in a juvenile treatment facility. A second juvenile is also facing charges. Upper McCungee Township officials broke ground this week on a brand-new 30,000-square-foot fire station on the site of the old police station. The project carries a price tag of more than $20 million and comes as the township continues to grow with new development and major employers like Eli Lilly moving in. Construction is expected to wrap up in the fall of 2027. Officials are pursuing grants to help offset those costs. And finally, Selena, you just mentioned we talked about Music Fest being just around the corner and stuff like that. We're giving out tickets to Christmas shows already here, coming up with a nearly impossible question. The Street says Home Depot started selling Halloween decorations, lights, and yard decor. Believe it or not, we have crossed the 100-day mark. We're down to 99 days until Halloween.
0: Whoa.
1: Start your plan now. I remember Lehigh Valley with Love always does some really cool Halloween contests and stuff like that. So start strategizing
0: yes.
1: now.
0: By the way,
1: get a head start.
0: Falls on a Saturday.
1: Yeah, get a head start on buying some of these things
0: now.
1: Yeah,
0: definitely.
1: And then, you know.
0: I'm a little scared when I go to Costco because they have their displays up. They've had them up for a

0: Justin Hayward, the legendary voice of the Moody Blues, returns to the State Theater in Easton on Sunday, September 13th. 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
1: What a milestone at St. Luke's. 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
1: 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We have those tickets for you right now, though, with our nearly impossible question.
2: About one in every four adults said that under any circumstances, they will not do this alone. What is it? About one in every four adults said that under any circumstances, they will not do this alone.
1: You have somebody in your family that feels this way too?
2: Who will, but does not.
1: Doesn't
2: begrudgingly.
1: Care to. Yeah.
2: Yes. About one in every four adults said that under any circumstances they will not do this alone. 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
4: 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No unusual delays on 222 or 100. 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

0: 100.7 LEV, Selena and Crockett, we have your nearly impossible question.
1: About one in every four adults said that under any circumstances, they won't do this alone. Louie, what's your guess?
2: Go on vacation.
0: Ooh, that's a good guess. Yeah, it's more fun to enjoy it with others. You know, the answer we're looking for, you might do this to go on vacation.
1: Yes, very much so. About one in every four adults said that under any circumstances, they will not do this alone. What is it? 610-720-1007.

0: 1.7 LEV, Selena and Crockett with your nearly impossible question.
1: About one in every four adults said that under any circumstances, they won't do this alone. Adam, what's your guess?
2: Get on a plane by themselves.
0: The flight jitters. About one in every four adults say under any circumstances, they will not fly alone. You got it.
2: Ah, awesome.
0: Are you a nervous flyer?
2: I am not, but my stepsister is, and I don't think she's ever boarded a flight by herself.
0: Oh, so she's flown, but she just can't do it alone.
2: Correct. Yep, so she'd be in the category. I think there might be some medication her doctor prescribes, but besides that, yeah, I think it's just always wanting to have that person close to her.
0: Aw. See, I'm not familiar with this because I get on a plane. Honestly, I'd rather just go by myself. It's just easier. I just have to worry about drooling on the person next to me when I fall asleep. That's what it really comes down to. But you're not a nervous flyer, are you, Crockett? Just somebody else?
1: Yeah, no, I've flown on plane, like single engine plane. I've literally flew in Honduras on a plane with like a bird in a cage before. So like, I'll just take me where we got to go, buddy.
0: Did you have to feed the bird?
1: It was during a rainstorm. For most people, I feel like it would have been the most terrifying experience of their life. I fell asleep.
0: Oh, wow.
3: Yeah. Waking up the Lehigh Valley, one laugh at a time.
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3: Selena and Crockett, 100.7 LEV.
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6: For the most part, we're looking good this morning. No problems on 22 or 78. No unusual delays on 222 or 100. Accident-free on the turnpike. If you see a traffic problem, call our toll-free tip line, 855-ROAD-TIP. I'm Christy O'Brien.
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1: Here's your 100-second information update from 69 News. A month after a massive fire destroyed a historic factory and damaged several homes in Allentown, one of the teens charged has admitted to starting the blaze. The 15-year-old made the admission in court yesterday. The Front Street fire displaced 25 people, and a block of row homes had to be evacuated. Six of those homes remain uninhabitable. Prosecutors say the teen will stay in a juvenile treatment facility. A second juvenile is also facing charges in the case. Upper Macungie Township officials broke ground this week on a brand new 30,000-square-foot fire station on the site of the old police station. The project carries a price tag of more than $20 million and comes as the township continues to grow with new development and major employers like Eli Lilly moving in. Construction is expected to wrap up in the fall of 2027. Officials are also pursuing grants to help offset the cost. And finally, this is one of those on the anniversary when you and your significant other are talking. This is when they hit you in the arm and go, remember when I did that? United Press International says a Maryland man almost gave away a $50,000 scratch-off lottery ticket to settle a debt. Ooh. The man had the winning lottery ticket in his back pocket, though he did not know that it was a winner. The next day, he ran into a friend and offered to settle the debt that was $40 for the ticket that he had in his pocket. His wife stopped the exchange before he was able to do it, and he saved the winning ticket. It turned out to be worth $50,000.
0: Whoa.
1: You mentioned it earlier, Selena. The Powerball, $600 million on Saturday. Mega Millions is $743 million on Friday. So start getting those office pools together wherever you're at. Maybe hit the Wawa on Chainersville Road right around the corner from us down there. And
0: check those tickets.
1: Yeah, maybe you're a millionaire next week.
0: Yeah. Cash the ticket first and then settle the debt.
1: Yeah.
0: Plenty of sunshine. Nice day. Comfortable. High of 80. Clear. Actually, unseasonably cool for tonight. We'll have a low of 56. And then mostly sunny, pleasant kickoff for the weekend tomorrow with a high of 82. Right now, 59 at 7:01. Selena and Crockett, do you think you can handle an emergency situation? Did you actually surprise yourself? That's coming up next.
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0: can do this. 1.7 LEV, Selena and Crockett, 7:15. Do you think you can handle an emergency situation? We were wondering that too, because people that were surveyed were pretty confident about their OBGYN skills, I guess you can say. Delivering a baby, if need be, right?
1: First of all, I want to shout out our first responders out there, because we put a list together of some of those emergency situations that you might have to find yourself in. And a shout out to our first responders, because truthfully, I don't know how well I would handle some of these situations. But almost half of adults in a survey said that in a crisis, they're confident that they could deliver a baby.
0: Isn't that something? Not an expert. Just someone's like, I'm coming in. I got a catcher's mitt. I'm good. Actually, this happened at a Wawa parking lot.
1: Yeah, not too far from me in Berlin, New Jersey.
0: Wow.
1: And you're just, so, I mean, you're asking me if I can handle the emergency. I mean, I'm not the one who's doing the work. I could be a really good support system there and do the best that
0: I can. Ready? Are you ready? I mean, it's going to happen. So if someone could just kind of... be there to help out. If it's happening, it's happening.
1: I'm not making it happen. I'm there in support.
0: Yeah. The question is, can I trust you to... That's the next thing. As someone that would be actually delivering the baby.
1: Yes.
0: That's the next one. But there have been some crisis situations. Are you up for the test? Have you been in an emergency situation yourself, Adam?
2: Sort of. The one time I was a witness to a car accident, and I was the only person on the road. So I got out and made sure everybody was okay and said I would call 911. However, I never shut my car off, so I called 911, but it was in my car and not on my phone. So then I ended up hanging up on 911 on accident.
0: Oh, boy.
2: And they ended up calling me back, a little annoyed at me. So I'm going to go with I can about half do an emergency situation.
0: You attempt.
2: So I'm not the person you should. Yes.
0: Right. The technology got in the way a little bit. That's all.
2: Yeah.
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5: 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No problems on 22 or 78. No unusual delays on 33 or 80. 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
0: Selena and Crockett's sound advice. 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

Justin Hayward, the legendary voice of the Moody Blues, returns to the State Theater in Easton on Sunday, September 13th. 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

0: Do you think you could handle an emergency situation? Would you be able to jump into action? 1.7 LEV, Selena and Crockett, we were talking about this different situation, especially if someone was about to deliver a baby or give birth, would you be able to help in that scenario? And people are pretty confident that they could without any prior experience.
1: Yeah, just about half of adults in a survey said that they're confident in that crisis of delivering a baby, that they could deliver the baby.
0: I love some of these crisis situations. One of my favorite ones on here. Landing a plane? Have you seen the... I've seen music boards, and this is our, you know, this is our job. I'm like, wow, that's daunting. Can you imagine all those buttons? You have to figure out the right buttons.
1: I've seen you try to drive and park, and yes, if the two of us were in the cockpit, I think I'd probably take the lead on that one. But some heroes are out there. We had some people check in on our socials. Heather said once she kept three dogs from getting hit by a car and then was able to find their owner.
0: Wow.
1: Which is really cool.
0: That's one of those situations where you're going along, you're in a routine, you're doing your thing, and that is enough to drop everything.
1: Yeah.
0: Because you're on a mission
1: to make
0: it happen for those three dogs. Wow. Nice job.
1: Christine checked in and said she saved two people from drowning in a lake. You want to talk about being in the right place at the right time for that one.
0: Mm.
1: Phil said he helped save a life on the parkway one time, which is really cool. So, yeah, we got some heroes out there.
0: Thank you. That's awesome. How about you, Maureen? How are you in a crisis situation?
2: I'm a retired nurse, and I'm not even sure I could deliver a baby, but I guess maybe I could have. But the only thing, when my husband fell off a ladder, boy, I went into full speed calling 911. I knew what to do and when to do it.
0: You went into autopilot, right?
2: For sure.
0: And is he okay?
2: Yeah, thank God.
0: Did he break anything?
2: Oh, yeah. Facial bones, his nose.
0: Oh, goodness. Oh, that's scary.
2: He's lucky. Let's say he's lucky to be alive. Let's put it that way.
0: He's lucky you were there to help get assistance.
2: Yeah, for sure.
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5: 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No problems on 22 or 78. No unusual delays on 309 or 222. Accident-free on 33.

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4: I'm so excited. I know. I'm having a reunion right now. John Lunger's in the studio
3: right now.
4: Music Fest! Woo-woo! Well, he's, no one's used that mic in a while, John. Sorry about that. The mic is falling.
5: Yeah, it's fine. I got this.
4: It's fine. You got it. He's bent over trying to... He's so adaptable. See, that's what you have to be.
3: That's what we love about John Lunger.
4: We'll talk with John in a little bit, but go ahead. Do the news, Crockett. Be official here.
3: A month after a massive fire destroyed a historic factory and damaged several homes in Allentown, one of the teens charged has admitted to starting the blaze. The 15-year-old made that admission in court yesterday. The Front Street fire displaced 25 people in a block of row homes had to be evacuated. Six of those homes remain uninhabitable. Prosecutors

0: Justin Hayward, the legendary voice of the Moody Blues, returns to the State Theater in Easton on Sunday, September 13th. 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
0: Yeah.
1: Okay. So here we go. Playing the tail end of 1-4. It was number one this week in 1999, this month in 1999 for sure. It became the group's first number one on the U.S. Billboard Hot 100, went number one in a bunch of countries. It was Grammy nominated, Best R&B Performance by a Duo or Group with Vocals, and Best R&B Song. If you remember in 2021, it had a big comeback thanks to TikTok. It's one of those songs that TikTok has grabbed in a throwback form and made its case there, stayed there. It ended up tracking in the U.S. and the U.K. because of how much it was getting used in TikTok. We're playing, that's why we call it Booty Call. We're playing the tail end of it for you here. Can you tell us what song this is from?
2: So you and me all through.
0: Oh, that's not the tail. I think I added somewhere from the middle. Because you play the tail.
1: That's right. We take the last little bit of it, and then Selena beatboxes, as everybody knows. One more time. Let's hear it again, Selena.
2: So you and me all through.
0: Thank you.
1: She even did it with her hand.
0: It's hard not to.
1: What song is that from? 610-720-1007.
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5: For the most part, things are looking good this morning. 22 westbound, slow around Airport Road. 33 northbound, construction delays at Tatami. No problems on 78 or the Turnpike. If you see a traffic problem, call our toll-free tip line, 855-ROAD-TIP. I'm Christy O'Brien.
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0: tail end of the song for you to win a pair of tickets for Franklin Institute's Universal Studios theme park, The Exhibition.
1: Throwing it back to a number one song this month in 1999. It became this group's first number one on the Billboard Hot 100. Got a couple of Grammy nominations. Hit a big surge back in TikTok in 2021 when a lot of people were playing that song as they were doing their dances and we were still in quarantine and... Remember dancing?
0: No, all the dances people did
1: on TikTok. Sara, can you tell us what tail end of a song we're playing right here?
2: So you and me all through.
3: Destiny's Child, Bill.
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0: Destiny's Child, bills. 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
3: Yeah.
0: Well, listen, this is on us. 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
3: Thank you. 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
0: And now you're in the running for that grand prize. 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
7: For the most part, things are looking good this morning. 22 westbound, slow around Airport Road. 33 northbound, construction delays at Tatamy. No problems on 78 or the Turnpike. If you see a traffic problem, call their toll-free tip line, 855-ROAD-TIP. I'm Christy O'Brien.
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1: Here's your 100-second information update from 69 News. A month after a massive fire destroyed a historic factory and damaged several homes in Allentown, one of the teens charged has admitted to starting the blaze. The 15-year-old made the admission in court yesterday. The Front Street fire displaced 25 people in a block of row homes had to be evacuated. Prosecutors say the teen will stay in a juvenile treatment facility. Second juvenile is also facing charges. Upper Macungie Township officials broke ground this week on a brand new 30,000-square-foot fire station on the site of the old police station. The project carries a price tag of more than $20 million and comes as the township continues to grow with new development and major employers like Eli Lilly moving in. Construction is expected to wrap up in the fall of 2027. Officials are pursuing grants to help offset the costs. And finally, this is just, what do you do? Hope you have a cell phone. ABC says an Illinois repairman recently got stuck inside of a gas station sign for hours. The worker was fixing the 130-foot sign off of Interstate 55 when his lift failed. There was no ladder inside the sign, so the man was eventually rescued and refused medical attention as somebody finally was able to get to him. 130 feet in the air. This is like, oh, we had John Lunger just in a little bit from Arts Quest. This is like asking the intern to go put a sign on one of the steel stacks at Music Fest and them just going,
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1: I think the lift is broken.
0: I think the lift is broken there. It just broke. All right, we have mostly sunny skies. So hopefully if you're stuck there, you have some sunscreen. We have a high of 80, low of 56. Unseasonably cool for tonight. And then tomorrow to kick off the weekend, looking nice, mostly sunny with a high of 82. Right now it is 62. So looks like a Tiger Woods' son snapped at Saucon Valley Country Club. We're going to hear what he did. That is coming up with Trending next, 100.7 LEV.
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1: 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AI won't take your job or business, but someone who uses it will. And most people will never catch up. 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
1: Well, Tiger Woods' son snaps at Saucon Valley Country Club. Charlie Woods was there golfing at a U.S. Junior amateur event, and a fan was taking a picture right while he was swinging. It apparently broke his concentration. Now, you can be the judge here. You can hear the camera shutter, that sound, just before his swing.
2: Really, dude? I mean,
3: right in the swing.
1: Right in the swing, someone says, because you hear snap, and he threw his club to the ground. It's not the first time he's done this, by the way. It's kind of become a habit for
4: him. You know, it's interesting. The headlines here made it seem like
1: it's bigger than it actually is.
4: I think just looking back, I mean, there's protocol at a golf event, and it's silence. And so to go, really, dude, I don't think there's really anything out of the...
1: To take a picture?
4: Well, take a picture, but there's supposed to be silence. So especially in your backswing or whatever it is. Listen, I think if you're a pro, you should be able to handle it.
1: That's what I'm thinking. You know, that you kind of get... used to that. Well, you know, he claims it ruined his shot. It did eliminate him from the tournament. It was the first playoff hole, too. So now Charlie Woods is currently number 1,841 in the amateur rankings. So
4: I hate to break it to you. There's a lot of plays in a game that change a game.
1: Yeah.
4: So, yes, while that was a big one, other things could have gone differently earlier, too.
1: Okay. Hey, I have some... This turned out to be great news. Didn't start off so great, but William Shatner and his daughter, Melanie, they just revealed they have been battling stage 4 cancer. Now, his daughter learned she had stage 4 breast cancer. This was back in 2022 after finding a lump. And William Shatner learned that he had stage 4 melanoma in his lungs and brain. And they're both now cancer-free following chemotherapy and various surgeries. Isn't that... You know, he's 95 years old, and I swear he looks younger. I don't know what fountain of youth he's drinking from, but
4: wow. Most people, how old you think he is? I don't think too many people would say 95. Yeah.
1: So I'm glad to hear they're doing well. They're able to maybe care for each other too. You know, while going through the treatment.
4: Yeah. Man, crazy right there. Okay. So we've got Music Fest coming up. I know John Lunger was in our studio a little bit earlier today, wandering around the halls of Cumulus. Who let that guy out of? Out on the wild, I don't know.
1: Can't miss him. He's wearing the orange, the same color as the parking signs for Music Fest.
4: that's why they got to bring him back to the facility and put him back in cuffs. But 1 week from today is preview night. And while we're talking about dates, the Philadelphia Eagles report to training camp July 28th. So just 5 days away until... You smell that, Selena? Smells like football out there. That's what I'm smelling.
1: All right. Very exciting time for you too, right? That's trending 100.7 LEV.
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0: From the LEV Traffic Command Center.
6: Seeing the usual delays this morning, 33 northbound, stop and go between 248 and Tatami due to road work, 22 westbound, delays at Airport Road, 78 eastbound in Easton. Watch for stop and go traffic between 33 and 611. If you see a traffic problem, call our toll-free tip line, 855-ROAD-TIP. I'm Christy O'Brien.
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0: 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And, you know, it takes time, and it also takes a budget, too. We can help with that, yeah, because it's not cheap to head back to school.
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3: From the LEV Traffic Command Center.
4: Easton, 78 eastbound, stop and go between 33 and 611, reports of an accident. 33 northbound, delays approaching Tatamy due to construction. No problems on 22 or 309. We're looking good on the turnpike. If you see a traffic problem, call our toll-free tip line, 855-ROAD-TIP. I'm Christy O'Brien.
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0: Justin Hayward, the legendary voice of the Moody Blues, returns to the State Theater in Easton on Sunday, September 13th. 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

0: Almost getting my tail on the trail with St. Luke's. How are we not on this list? 100.7 LEV, Selena and Crockett. They're talking about the fittest cities. And I don't even see any cities here from the northeast region of the state. Number two, I guess, would be the closest one to us, District of Columbia, Washington, D.C. Arlington, Virginia came in at number one for the fittest city. I guess they have to do a lot of walking just to get to the metro. I think that's why.
1: And our food's a lot better up here than it is in Arlington, Virginia.

0: really don't have to spend a lot of money on the kids for this summer, really, because they might be on their phones anyway, it turns out. 100.7 LEV, Selena and Crockett, 75% of parents have regretted shelling out all this money for these pricey sightseeing tours or museum days for their kids because they don't seem very interested. There's plenty to do right here in Northeast, right here in the Lehigh Valley.
1: Sure. Dorney Park, yeah. Crayola Experience, yeah.
0: Crockett's backyard. I saw those kids hanging out. They love the sprinkler.
1: Yeah, everyone's having a great time on our water bill.

0: I'm going to have you pick Crockett. You have to pick one of them. This is going to be hard, or maybe not. 1.7 LEV, Selena and Crockett. Which one, Maggie or Lily, your two dogs, is your soulmate?
1: Oh gosh!
0: I love asking you these questions.
1: I got one that's an old curmudgeon and one that you can see the wind go through her ears.
0: Which one's just like your soulmate? They both love you, though. I'm sure, right? Even the curmudgeon, I want to spend time
1: Maggie's
0: with you.
1: More of a love bug, okay. So I'll go with that one.
0: Okay, there you go. 49% of dog owners consider their pets their ultimate soulmate. I do have a very nice conversation with Ruby. She has beautiful lashes. She bats at me. Yeah, we're a little too close, you're right.
1: Yeah,
0: spend right. More time with

0: I want you, I need you, oh God, I need these beautiful things that are.
1: Just a gorgeous day today, too. 100.7 LEV, Selena and Crockett. Enjoy the sunshine, high of 80.

Justin Hayward, the legendary voice of the Moody Blues, returns to the State Theater in Easton on Sunday, September 13th. 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

0: in the yard. So Taylor and Travis, they now have a dog together. 1.7 LEV, Selena and Crockett. They're calling it a Velcro dog. It's a Samoyed. That's not why it's called a Velcro dog. It's because the dog goes everywhere with them. I mean, it's like their newborn baby. I guess.
1: I was like, what puppy. The heck kind of a breed's a Velcro dog?
0: Always attached. I know. I was like, does it have to do with the fur? No. It's because the dog is always with them, attached.

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saw something in the store this week that made me realize the calendar is moving way faster than I am. Hey, it's Kara Hart on 100.7 LEV. Play what it is. 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

100.7 LEV, your at work network. Good morning. My name's Kara Hart. So I walked into Home Depot, had to do a double take because, believe it or not, Halloween decorations are already out. We're still like 100 days away. I mean, I don't know who exactly needs to hear this, but we haven't even finished summer yet. Then again, if you're the kind of person who already has a Pinterest board for spooky season, this is probably your Super Bowl.

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Justin Hayward, the legendary voice of the Moody Blues, returns to the State Theater in Easton on Sunday, September 13th. 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

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Selena and Crockett have your chance to check out the Universal Studios, the exhibition at the Franklin Institute.

is why I never throw away receipts or random pieces of paper too quickly. Hi, it's Kara Hart, 100.7 LEV, your At Work Network. A guy in Maryland almost handed a scratch-off ticket to a friend to pay back a $40 debt. Okay, so here, hey, you never know, friend, right? Here's the lottery ticket. You might not win anything and be out 40 bucks. You might win a lot. You know, that's what he's thinking. Well, luckily his wife stopped him. And, when they scratched it later, it turned out to be worth $50,000. Can you imagine? That might be one of the best, wait, don't do that, moments in marriage history. Coming up.

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15: 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Let us know on LEV socials. We'll talk about it after 7 Friday morning.

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Justin Hayward, the legendary voice of the Moody Blues, returns to the State Theater in Easton on Sunday, September 13th. 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

Apparently today is every sweet tooth's dream. It is Vanilla Ice Cream Day, National Peanut Butter and Chocolate Day, and Sprinkles Day. If you need me, I will be celebrating in a giant ice cream bowl. 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

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We recognize the heroic efforts of our military, frontline workers, and first responders. We salute your strength and service and the resilience of all Americans. 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

1997, I remember watching the music video to this song right before Hanson's Umbop would come on. That's Sugar Ray and Fly on the 90s at noon on 100.7 LEV. There's a movie trailer making the rounds online, and people say one scene is creepy enough to stick with you long after it's over. 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

the 90s at noon on 100.7 LEV. That's Ace of Base. My name is Kara Hart. And you know a horror movie trailer is doing its job when people are talking about the trailer more than the movie. Okay, so the new preview for Other Mommy has people saying one scene in the trailer made them jump. And honestly, I watched it in the middle of the day, and that was enough for me. Like, I'm so glad I saw it at noon and not midnight. I am convinced horror fans and the rest of us are watching two completely different movies. They call it fun. I call it, why am I checking under my bed tonight? The movie is going to drop on October 9th.

Justin Hayward, the legendary voice of the Moody Blues, returns to the State Theater in Easton on Sunday, September 13th. 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

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Hi, it's Kara Hart on your At Work Network 100.7 LEV. A company created these things called toilet shoes. 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So think squatty potty, but two shoes instead. I never thought I'd say this, but the bathroom might be getting a glam makeover. You could buy them at takeletloose.com. Now, just heads up, though, they're going to run you about $70.

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Justin Hayward, the legendary voice of the Moody Blues, returns to the State Theater in Easton on Sunday, September 13th. 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

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The way we fly could be changing. Congress is looking at a bill about in-flight phone calls as, you know, Wi-Fi improves on planes. 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Others love the quiet time. Which side are you on?

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1: 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It is Josh Gears, and maybe you're wondering where those boys of summer are. 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

100.7 LEV, 80s, 90s now. And you'll like Celine and Crockett better tomorrow morning on that LEV morning show, especially when you win some tickets from them. How about this? More tickets for Das Oktfest at Mukunji Memorial Park starting July 31st. A Lehigh Valley tradition, if I do say so myself. And also at 6:40 with the nearly impossible question, celebrate Christmas in July by winning your Cirque Dreams Holidays tickets for Wind Creek Events Center in December. Coming up.

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Justin Hayward, the legendary voice of the Moody Blues, returns to the State Theater in Easton on Sunday, September 13th. 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
1: By tomorrow morning, folks, the heat is really going to be a problem.
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0: 100.7 LEV 80s, 90s. Now for your workday, it is Josh Gears. And yes, Alina and Crockett tomorrow morning on that LEV morning show want to send you to Delco, Delaware County, about 20 minutes away from Philadelphia. 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
3: From the LEV Traffic Command Center.
4: 80 westbound, stop traffic at Delaware Water Gap in the S-curves. We've got road work around mile marker 309. 33 northbound, stop and go between 248 and Tatamy due to construction. 22 westbound, usual delays at Airport Road. 78 westbound, stop and go between 33 and Hellertown. If you see a traffic problem, call our toll-free tip line, 855-ROAD-TIP. I'm Christy O'Brien.
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2: 80 westbound approaching Delaware Water Gap. Watch for stop traffic through the S turns due to construction. 33 northbound jam between 248 and Tatamy due to road work. 78 westbound delays between 33 and Hellertown. 22 westbound usual delays at Airport Road. If you see a traffic problem, call our toll-free tip line 855-ROAD-TIP. I'm Christy O'Brien.
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0: 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Now it is Josh Gears. And next hour, that beautiful 5 o'clock thingy is back with more unlimited ride wristbands, two of them, in fact, and four tickets to get into the Great Allentown Fair. It is almost here. 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
4: 80 westbound, stop traffic at Delaware Water Gap. We've got construction at mile marker 309 blocking the right lane. 33 northbound, delays between 248 and Tandemi due to construction. 78 westbound, slow between 33 and Hellertown. 22 westbound, usual delays between 512 and Airport Road. Eastbound, slow between 309 and MacArthur. If you see a traffic problem, call our toll-free tip line, 855-ROAD-TIP. I'm Christy O'Brien.
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0: From the LEV Traffic Command Center.
2: 22 westbound at MacArthur. Accident blocks the shoulder and is blocking the entry ramp. Usual delays westbound at Airport Road. Eastbound slow between Cedar Crest and 15th. 78 westbound delays between 33 and Hellertown. 33 jammed northbound between 248 and Tatamy due to road work. 80 westbound stop traffic at Delaware Water Gap due to construction. Biomarker 309. Right lane is closed. If you see a traffic problem, call our toll-free tip line 855-ROAD-TIP. I'm Christy O'Brien.
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0: 100.7 LEV, 80s, 90s now. It is Josh Gears. Time to win with that 5 o'clock thingy. And see, you knew there was a reason why you were listening today, right? You want to win those wristbands and admission tickets for the Great Allentown Fair. Now, they are on sale, but just make it easy on yourself and win them right now with that 5 o'clock thingy by texting the magical keyword, stick. 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
4: For the most part, dealing with the usual delays this afternoon. 22 westbound jammed at Airport Road. Eastbound stop and go between Cedar Crest and MacArthur. 33 northbound delays between 248 and Tandemi due to road work. Vogelsville, 78 westbound, 22 westbound slow with the merge. In Jersey, 78 westbound delays approaching exit 11. If you see a traffic problem, call our toll-free tip line 855-ROAD-TIP. I'm Christy O'Brien.
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Justin Hayward, the legendary voice of the Moody Blues, returns to the State Theater in Easton on Sunday, September 13th. 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So-

0: 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Bethlehem comes alive on the Wind Creek Steel Stage August 3rd with Trey. 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
0: From the LEV Traffic Command Center.
2: For the most part, we're looking at this afternoon. 33 northbound delays between 248 and Tatamy due to construction. 22 westbound jammed at Airport Road. Eastbound delays between 309 and MacArthur. 78 westbound heavy traffic between 33 and Hellertown in Jersey. 78 westbound delays approaching exit 11. If you see a traffic problem, call our toll-free tip line 855-ROAD-TIP. I'm Christy O'Brien.
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0: By tomorrow morning, folks, the heat is really going to be a problem.
1: Honey?
0: We're going to have several days of triple-digit temperatures and high humidity all across the area.
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100.7 LEV. Time to update the dumb criminal file. And if you're a little apprehensive about clowns, you may not want to hear this story. Police in Massachusetts recently arresting a man who was dressed as a mime. That mime hanging around and bothering people on a walking trail at night. He's facing three counts of criminal harassment by not saying a word because he's a mime. Little dude.

100.7 LEV 80s, 90s. Now it is Josh Gears. And tomorrow morning, Celine and Crockett are back on that LEV morning show. And at 7:40, you get another chance to win passes for the Franklin Institute in Philadelphia. 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And they say Delco's a lot, and they're right. You can also qualify to win yourself a stay at a Delaware County hotel, which is only 20 minutes from Philly. That happens tomorrow morning with LEV.

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Justin Hayward, the legendary voice of the Moody Blues, returns to the State Theater in Easton on Sunday, September 13th. 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